0: that?
1: You remember Funky Mama?
0: Yeah.
1: That was one of my best recordings, baby.
2: Ooh, that was bad.
1: Alligator Boogaloo.
2: Yeah.
1: Midnight Creeper.
2: Yeah.
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0: Funky music is in.
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So long, so long ago. 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Yeah, all the crazy booze and blues we needed. 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

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It shoots me up so high, there's always skies. If I

Walk on by. Make believe you never see the tears I cry. So do me a favor and walk on by.

gentlemen. Tonight is very special night. Thank you, WTR. The Great Cuban Music Concert arrival aquí, a Colony. The first time, the Cuba Project. Bolero, cha-cha-cha, tango, de todo, especial sense, the big band

This song is very important in my life. Its author was teacher de repertorio y my mentor. I won the Grammy Latino y Americano en colaboración con el gran maestro Israel López Cachao en su álbum The Last Mambo. Su autora, Isolina Carrillo. Su bolero, 2

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And the question, how are you? Answer, fine, thank you. En cubano, how are you? Tibiri. And you? Tabara. Singing with me. Oye.

Thank you very much. Thank you, thank you, thank you. Gracias. We want to welcome you to this amazing, wonderful hall, one of my favorite places to be on earth. And you know, thank you for coming. This project is all about the music from Cuba and what happened to the music from Cuba when it went to other places, in particular New York City. And so you're hearing tonight a lot of music, of course, from Chano Pozo and Benny Moré, Machito, but also Dizzy Gillespie, and what happened to all of this music in New York. Tito Puente, of course, right? But tonight, we have so many wonderful soloists and guests, and listen to that. It's so amazing. I could listen to that all night. There's an empty seat. I'm gonna sit out there and listen to you guys. Okay, but I do want to say thank you to all of the amazing members of the band on stage, and in particular, this incredible Avidiar Big Band. That's your hometown band, but it's the baddest band in the land, I have to say, yes. So, on the saxophones, Ben Fitzpatrick, Carolina Strassmeyer, Johan Herlin, Paul Heller, Jens Neufang, the saxophone. On the trumpets, Rob Broinen, Wim Bott, Andy Hatterer, special guest Tom Walsh, and Ruud Bruls on the trumpet. On the trombones, Raphael Klemm, Ludwig Neuss, Andy Hunter, Mattis Sederberg on the trombone. And you have to admit, this music, Cuban music, is not easy on brass players. It's very, very difficult music, and they play it with grace and power. Amazing brass section. Congratulations on it. And I also want to thank and acknowledge the great talent of Billy Test on the piano. Our special guests on the stage for this week, we're so honored to have them with us. On the percussion, Luisito Quintero. Also on the percussion, Renis Mendoza. On the tres guitar and vocals, San Miguel Perez. And our superstar on the bass, Carlitos Del Puerto. And I want to welcome back our special guest vocalist for tonight, Lucrecia. Last but not least, on the drums, Marcus Gilmore.

0: Lucretia Scott, Marcus Gilmore,
1: thank you.
0: San Miguel Perez, Renis Mendoza, Luisito Quintero,
2: I know.
0: Carlitos Del Puerto, Vidyar Bigdan. Thank you very much.

get wet, I most forget, till he gets hot and tells me not to talk such rot.